dropped his jaw. He said, "She's the best I ever saw. She must be from Arkansas." I think Grandpa used to date her. Grandma says she still hates her. And all the fellas stand up straighter in the presence of Sis Draper.

in a box and said it's getting awful late. She is on her way to Little Rock, and Little Rock can't wait. So we all stood out in the yard, hands all full of watermelon, watched her leave.

East Tennessee's own WDVX. That was Clay Street Unit with Nothing Else Matters. Tucson from Trey Hensley. Sean Camp with Sis Draper. He'll be with us for the summer sessions at the Museum of Appalachia on September 19th. And the O'Kanes starting things off with One True Love. 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This is Nita in here with you. I've got music from Andrew Saw coming right up. His new single is called Under You. He'll be with us on June 4th for a Blue Plate special. Here he is right now on East Tennessee's own WDVX.

East Tennessee's own WDVX, the Black Keys right there. That was an Ike Turner cover, You've Got to Lose. Statesboro Blues from Duane Allman. Mark Broussard, Time is a Thief, and Andrew Saw starting things off with Under You. He'll be joining us for the Blue Plate Special on June 4th. WDVX presents the next Summer Nights Concert Series Wednesday night, June 17th, featuring East Tennessee's own Red and the Paper Flowers with special guest Etta Rae Bassini. 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This is Nita in here with you. I've got music from Etta Rae Bassini coming right up. His new single is called Flowers on East Tennessee's own WDVX.

East Tennessee's own WDVX. That was new from William Alexander. We heard Boundary Rider Blues. Marcus King featuring Billy Strings with Dirt. You Want to Get Me a Lift from Elin Jewell and Ettore Bassini. Starting things all off with Flowers. He'll be joining us for the WDVX Summer Nights Concert June 17th at Yeehaw Brewing Company. WDVX thanks the Shed Smokehouse and Juke Joint at Smoky Mountain Harley-Davidson in Merrillville for their support as they announce their outdoor series of concerts at the Shed. 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Food available and more information and tickets are at thesheddmerrillville.com. 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This is Nita in here with you. It's just about time for me to clock out because Johnny Mack is up next with Johnny Mack's Friday Night Blues Attack. I've got GA20 with Charlie Musselwhite coming right up with their new single, Crazy Love, to get you all warmed up for the blues right here on East Tennessee's own WDVX.

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0: crows who built a nest in a windmill derrick while I was out around Lubbock. Windmill derrick wasn't much, but about halfway up in the derrick was a crow's nest. It's like this big around, and it's made out of barbed wire. Only takes two to make a murder of crows. Well, the crows, they go in there and catch baby rattlesnakes and have them over for lunch. Then line the nest with skin and bones. Skin and bones, skin and bones. Far out. I've been trying to write a song about it ever since.
1: 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Good evening. Welcome to Johnny Mac's Friday Night Blues Attack. The blues, the whole blues, nothing but the blues until 3 o'clock in the morning Eastern Time. Taking your request at 865-544-1029. The Smoky Mountain Blues Society is a longtime supporter of WDVX and the sponsor of Johnny Mac's Friday Night Blues Attack. They're a 501c3 nonprofit affiliated with the Blues Foundation in Memphis, and they've been keeping the blues alive in East Tennessee for 30 years. Their website, SmokyMountainBlues.org, has a calendar with listings for local blues shows, weekly blues jams, and more, and their Facebook page has a lot of the same information. The ever-popular River Blues Cruise on the Star of Knoxville have begun for the year, and the next one is Sunday, June 7th, featuring Billy the Kid and the Regulators. The Star of Knoxville is docked at Volunteer Landing and begins boarding on those Sunday afternoons at 3:15, sails from 4 until 7 o'clock. The cruises have a tendency to sell out, so I recommend you order your tickets in advance by calling the Tennessee Riverboat Company at 865-525-7827, or you can order online at tnriverboat.com. 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It's the Big Plate at noon. 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Coming up at Barley's tomorrow night at 10 p.m., that's the 16th, it's My

The Blue Plate. Next Thursday, the 21st, is a twin bill with Mark Mojo Johnson and Randall Griggs. And The Big Plate, next Friday, that's the 22nd, features Dave Egger. The request line is 865-544-1029. Going to kick off tonight with Eddie Mr. Cleanhead Vincent and his orchestra. Recorded back in the late 40s, this is Alimony Blues.

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Johnny Mack's Friday Night Blues Attack on East Tennessee's own WDVX. Rich Del Grosso on mandolin and John Del Toro Richardson on vocals and guitar with Summertime Is Here. John Del Toro Richardson celebrating a birthday today. I don't know which one, but happy birthday, John Del Toro. Joan Osborne with the Holmes Brothers before that with a Sister Rosetta Tharpe tune, Nobody's Fault But Mine. Jorma Kalkaunen with Blues Stay Away From Me. Lightnin' Hopkins did Shotgun. Robert Lockwood Jr. and his band with I'm Gonna Dig Myself a Hole. Dinah Washington with New Blowtop Blues. Big Bill Brunzi and his Big Little Orchestra with Southbound Train. And Eddie, Mr. Cleanhead Vincent and his orchestra started off the show tonight with two tracks, Cleanhead Blues and Alimony Blues. WDVX thanks the Smoky Mountain Blues Society for their support as they present the 2026 Between the Lakes Blues Festival, Saturday, May 30th from noon to 6 p.m. at the Rose Center Council for the Arts in downtown Morristown. This family-friendly event will feature Wayne Baker Brooks, Piper and the Hard Times, and more performing live, and the after party is at 7:30. 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Their quest line is 865-544-1029. The Blues Foundation held their annual Blues Music Awards this past week, and throughout the course of the evening, I'll be playing some of the winners from the Blues Music Awards, beginning with Doug McLeod. His most recent release, Between Somewhere and Goodbye, won Best Acoustic Album. Here's Doug McLeod with the title cut to the Best Acoustic Album, Between Somewhere and Goodbye.

on some lost highway. I come up on an old soul. He says, son, do you mind if I ask you, where is it you go? I said, I think I'm lost. Just trying to get home. He said, I got something I think you might want to know. And there's a place between somewhere and goodbye. There's only seen with unseen eyes. That's where you're gonna learn just what I mean when I tell you, you ain't gonna take nothing more from this life, boy. Then you do a dream. 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Your riches live inside you, so you can travel with less. And remember, there's a place between somewhere and goodbye. The only scene with the unseen eye. That's where you're gonna learn just what I mean when I say you take nothing more from this life than you take from a dream. Then you're gonna take from a dream.

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All right, Eric.

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Johnny Mac's Friday Night Blues Attack. David Jacob Strain recorded live with Looking for a Home. Billy Boy Arnold with a Big Bill Brunzy tune, It Was Just a Dream, featuring Eric Noden and Billy Flynn on guitars. Brandon Husbath and Jason Taylor with Poor Boy Long Way From Home. Brandon was on guitar and Jason on vocals and blues harp. Georgia Songbird, E.G. Kite, with Evil, a Howlin' Wolf tune, recorded with her trio, Ken Wynn on guitar and Gary Porter on drums. Mary Flower with Papa's on the Housetop, featuring Henry Butler on piano, and Doug McLeod started the set off with the Tautocatis' most recent release, Between Somewhere and Goodbye. And the Blues Foundation had their big annual party, the Blues Music Awards, this past week, and selected Doug McLeod's CD, Between Somewhere and Goodbye, as Best Acoustic Blues Album of the Year. 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As I mentioned earlier, the Texas musician, blues guitarist John Del Toro Richardson, celebrating a birthday today. He used to be in a band with Diona Greenleaf and the Blue Mercy Band. John Del Toro Richardson played guitar in that band, and here they are, Diona Greenleaf and the Blue Mercy Band, with The Backdoor Man.

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It's hard for me to keep decent clothes to wear.

East Tennessee Zone, WDVX, and Johnny Mack's Friday Night Blues Attack. Kerry Bell on blues, harp, and vocals, and one of his sons, Lurie Bell, on guitar with Stop That Train Conductor. Big Walter Horton with Heart Hearted Woman featuring Johnny Nicholas on guitar and Ron Levy on keyboards. Otis Rush and his band with Double Trouble. A couple of tunes from Sonny Boy Williamson, number two. Too Close Together and Mr. Downchild. Magic Sam with All Night Long. T-Bone Walker, Tell Me What's the Reason. Elmore James with Shake Your Money Maker. John Del Toro Richardson, who's celebrating his birthday today, did Here She Comes from one of his solo releases, Tango Blues. And starting off the extra long, extra good blues set, Diana Greenleaf and the Blue Mercy Band featuring John Del Toro Richardson on guitar with The Backdoor Man. WDVX thanks a historic nonprofit Bijou Theater in beautiful downtown Knoxville for their support as they present an evening with Eric Baker and his full band celebrating the release of his new album, Beautiful Life, as heard on WDVX. 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And their phone number is 865-687-5121. The nonprofit Knoxville Museum of Art presents Revenge of the Knoxville Girl, a solo exhibition celebrating multiple dimensions of Chattanooga native Wayne White, going on now through July 12th. White is an artist whose work across television, music, visual art, illustration, and design includes Pee-wee's Playhouse and videos by Talking Heads and Smashing Pumpkins. This show will feature a mix of paintings, drawings, and small sculptures, as well as a large animatronic puppet that embodies the storytelling at the heart of White's practice. WDVX is proud to be a media sponsor. More information on Revenge of the Knoxville Girl is at knoxart.org on the events page. 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

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Johnny Mack's Friday Night Blues Attack, a double dose of the King of the Blues there, B.B. King, with Bad Case of Love and Gambler's Blues. The James Cotton Band recorded live with Don't Start Me Talking. That's the Sonny Boy Williamson number 2 song.

on guitar backing up James Cotton. George Harmonica Smith with Blues in the Dark. Bonnie Raitt did Finest Lovin' Man featuring Junior Wells on blues harp and A.C. Reed on saxophone. Coco Taylor with You Better Watch Your Step featuring Steady Rollin' Bob Margolin on guitar, brother John Katke on keyboards, and Billy Branch on blues harp. And Etta James started off the extra long, extra good blues set with Shaky Ground. 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The request line is 865-544-1029. Here's Howlin' Wolf with No Place to Go. You're gonna wreck my life.

Johnny Mack's Friday Night Blues Attack on East Tennessee's own WDVX. Mitch Woods and his Rocket 88s with Chicken Shack Boogie. Memphis Slim did Really Got the Blues. Floyd Dixon with Sad Feeling. Big Maceo Merriweather with Ramblin' Mind Blues featuring Tampa Red on guitar. Tracy Nelson did Send Me to the Electric Chair. Jimmy Rogers with Backdoor Friend, Muddy Waters, Don't Go No Further. And Howlin' Wolf started off the extra long, extra good blues set with No Place to Go, You Gonna Wreck My Life. 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Sevier County's Freda Parton's LP includes the original version of the title track, which was re-recorded for the Dolly Parton and Family's 2024 album, Smoky Mountain DNA, SmokyMountainDNA.com for Freda Parton's The Crops Came In, CD orders, music platform access, and more. The request line is 865-544-1029. Here's Otis Spann on piano and vocals with Mule Kicking in My Stall.

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Johnny Mack's Friday Night Blues Attack, Robert Cray Band with Little Less Lonely. Quintus McCormick Blues Band featuring Billy Branch on blues harp with You Just Using Me. Doug Deming and the Jewel Tones featuring Dennis Grunling on blues harp with I Want You to Be My Baby. Dr. John recorded live with Stagger Lee. Detroit Jr. on keyboards and vocals with Somebody to Shack. Joe Willie Pinetop Perkins recorded live with High Heel Sneakers. And Otis Spann started off the set with Mule Kicking in My Stall. 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WDVX is live at Barley's this Thursday and Friday, featuring Mark Mojo Johnson and Randall Griggs on the Blue Plate at Barley's next Thursday. That's the 21st. And then on the 22nd, it's the Big Plate featuring Dave Egger. WDVX thanks the Mill and Mine Concert Venue in beautiful downtown Knoxville as they present Montana Folk America duo Buffalo Traffic Jam in concert Sunday, September 20th for an 18 and over show. Buffalo Traffic Jam combines harmonies with storytelling on their upcoming debut full-length LP, Pictures of You, and tickets are on sale now at themillandmine.com. The request line is 865-544-1029. Here's Albert King with

again. This is the blues. Are you listening?

Johnny Max. Let me try again. Johnny Max Friday Night Blues Attack on East Tennessee's own WDVX. A couple of tunes from Freddie King, recorded live with Woman Across the River and Tain't Nobody's Business If I Do. Billy Flynn out of Chicago with Big Money Problems featuring Kim Wilson on vocals. Steve Freund with a Janis Joplin tune, Turtle Blues. A couple of tunes from Albert King started off the set, Don't Throw Your Love on Me So Strong, and I Walked All Night Long. 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Scroll on down to Johnny Mac's Friday Night Blues Attack and pick a show. Big George Brock. I believe he was out of St. Louis, Missouri. He was a singer and harmonica player, born on the 16th in 1932, went to Blues Heaven in 2020. Here's Big George Brock and the House Rockers, recorded live with a Muddy Waters tune, Louisiana Blues.

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Johnny Mac's Friday Night Blues Attack, Long Tall Marshall Ball with I'm Coming Down with the Blues. The Blues Foundation gave out the Blues Music Awards this past week, and in that set, I was covering a lot of the winners. Marshall Ball won the Pine Top Perkins Award for Best Instrumentalist on the Piano. Eden Brent won a Blues Music Award for Traditional Blues Female. It's known as the Coco Taylor Award. We heard Eden do You're On My Mind from her latest release, Getaway Blues. Ronnie Baker Brooks from Blues in My DNA with Accept My Love. Ronnie Baker Brooks won B.B. King Entertainer of the Year. Johnny Rawls got the award for Soul Blues Album of the Year from Make It Dance. And from Make It Dance by Johnny Rawls, we heard So Cold. John Primer and the Real Deal Blues Band with Don't Wait Too Long. John Primer won Best Traditional Male Blues Artist. And he was recorded there with the Real Deal Blues Band featuring Johnny Iguana on keyboard and Steve Bell on blues harp. Big George Brock and the House Rocker starred that set off with Louisiana Blues, a Muddy Waters song. Big George Brock was born on the 16th of 1932. WDVX thanks historic Brushy Mountain State Pen in nearby Patros, Tennessee, for their support as they present their first outdoor concert of the season featuring Southern Rock Americana artist Brent Cobb and the Fixins with the Band of Heathens and Ethan Lively live Saturday, June 6th at 7:30. 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The request line is 865-544-1029. Here's another tune featuring Marsha Ball, Long Tall Marsha Ball. She's recorded here with Luann Barton and Angela Straley from the classic Dreams Come True album. This is called Love, Sweet Love.

Johnny Mack's Friday Night Blues Attack on East Tennessee's own WDVX 89.9. Thornetta Davis with Get Up and Dance Away Your Blues. The Blues Foundation awarded the Blues Music Awards this past week, and Thornetta Davis won for Soul Blues Female of the Year. DK Harrell from Talkin' Heavy with Liquor Stores and Legs. He was backed up on that by Christopher Kid Anderson on guitar, Jim Hugh on keyboards. DK Harrell won Contemporary Blues Album of the Year and Album of the Year for Talkin' Heavy. Tedeschi Trucks Band recorded live with Leaving Trunk. They won a Blues Music Award for Band of the Year. And that track featured, of course, Susan Tedeschi on vocals and guitar, Derek Trucks on slide guitar, Mike Madison on vocals. Buddy Guy with How Blues Is That from his album Ain't Done With the Blues. Buddy's album Ain't Done With the Blues won Traditional Blues Album of the Year. And that track, How Blues Is That, featured Joe Walsh on guitar and vocals. Marshall Ball, Luann Barton, and Angela Straley started the set off with Love, Sweet Love. WDVX is a benefiting organization of the Kroger Community Rewards Program. 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More information on Kid Stuff at WDVX.com. I rather imagine those live shows on the second Saturday will resume in June, because they're just about all finished with the renovations there at Visit Knoxville. The request line is 865-544-1029. Tommy Castro and the Painkillers won Best Blues Rock Artist of the Year from the Blues Foundation when they gave out the Blues Music Awards. And the album that Tommy released last year is called Closer to the Bone. And the leadoff track on it, Can't Catch a Break, won Song of the Year. Here it is. Song of the Year from Tommy Castro and the Painkillers. Can't Catch a Break.

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Johnny Mac's Friday Night Blues Attack. Sharon Lewis and Texas Fire with They're Lying, featuring Roosevelt Purifoy on keyboards. Cherie Williams and the Wise Guys with Don't Give Up. Christone Kingfish Ingram from his latest release, Hard Road, with Hard to Love. The Blues Foundation, when they handed out the Blues Music Awards last weekend, they gave Christone Kingfish Ingram Contemporary Blues Male Artist of the Year. Danielle Nicole was in that set with How Did We Get to Goodbye. That's from her latest release, The Love You Bleed. And she was voted Best Vocalist in the Blues Foundation's Blues Music Awards. Blood Brothers, featuring Mike Zito and Albert Castilla. Their CD, Help Yourself, won Blues Rock Album of the Year from the Blues Foundation. We heard a track from them called The Best I Can, featuring Albert Castilla on vocals. And Tommy Castro and the Painkillers starred that set off with Can't Catch a Break from their latest release, Closer to the Bone. And that song, Can't Catch a Break, was chosen as Song of the Year, and Tommy Castro was chosen as Blues Rock Artist of the Year by the Blues Foundation. WDVX thanks ORNL Federal Credit Union for their support as they present the 2026 Summer Sessions Concert Series featuring East Tennessee's own Amethyst Kia and Band in concert Saturday, June 6th at 6 p.m. on the big outdoor stage at Knoxville's Yeehaw Brewing. Knoxville Band Cheap Souvenirs will open the show, which is open to the public and is a family-friendly event. The WDVX tent will be set up with new station stickers to give away and a new WDVX orange camo hat for sale. WDVX.com for more information on the Amethyst Kia June 6th Summer Sessions Concert. 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The request line is 865-544-1029. Here's Bobby Blue Bland with Two Steps from the Blues.

Johnny Mack's Friday Night Blues Attack on East Tennessee's own WDVX. Phantom Blues Band featuring Mike Finnegan on keyboards and vocals with Boogie Woogie Country Girl. Buddy Guy and Junior Wells recorded live with First Time I Met the Blues. Sherman Robertson with Guitar Man. Lloyd Jones did Ain't Nothing a Young Girl Can Do. Bonita and the Blue Shacks with Where's the Money, Honey? Cat Riggins with Can You See Me Now? And Bobby Blue Bland started off that extra long, extra blue set with Two Steps from the Blues. WDVX invites the public to join us as we celebrate the life and spirit of Knoxville's Hula Hoop Guy and WDVX volunteer Steve Davis on May 23rd on Market Square from 3 until 7. There will be live music and hula hoops. And at 6 p.m., there's an open mic inside Scruffy City Hall for stories about Steve and live music from Emmy Sunshine, Drew Fisher, and others. 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Here's Otis Grand, recorded live with No Love in My Heart for You.

one that ain't never been told. I went to work the other day, but I thought that I'd double back.

Now I want you to tell the Iceman the next time he better leave some ice. And I want you to tell the postman he better ring more than twice. And when I come home from work in the morning, better still be some groceries on the shelf. And I want you to tell that slick insurance man

Johnny Mack's Friday Night Blues Attack. A couple of tunes from John Namath. I Said Too Much and Do You Really Want That Woman, both of those featuring Bob Welch on guitar. B.B. King recorded live with I Got Some Help I Don't Need. Diane Blue with I Never Knew featuring Ronnie Earl on guitar. Colin Linden with No More Cheap Wine featuring Reese Winans on keyboards, and Otis Grant started off the extra long, extra good blues set recorded live with No Love in My Heart for You. Well, thank you for tuning in and digging the blues here in the middle of the night. Have a great weekend. Stay very safe, and please make a point to be back here next Friday night at 9 p.m. Eastern Time for 6 hours of the best of the blues. 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

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We love this song. It's called Mother Eagle, Sing Me Alive.

0: joining you alive right here. That's the one and only Aoife O'Donovan. Thank you so much, Atlanta.
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It was a lovely summer's morning, an off day in L.A. So thought when Doc Ellis, see what later say. His girlfriend read the paper, she said, Doc, this can't be right. Says here that you're pitching in San Diego tonight. Got to get you to the airport, so off Doc Ellis flew. His legs were a little bit wobbly, and the rest of him was too. Took a taxi to the ballpark, an hour before the game. Gave a half-assed explanation, found the locker with his name. The organ in the upper deck played all the schmaltzy hits. You could hear it in the clubhouse while Doc was getting dressed. His sunglasses reached for from his locker in a case. Doc Ellis put his jersey on and he put them on his face. Time came to go on out there down the corridor. The walls were a little bit wavy and there were ripples in the floor. Went out to the bullpen to do a bunch of stretches. Loosen up a little, throw some warm-up pitches. For the national anthem, and people took off their hats. Fireworks were exploding, and the cokes were already going flat. Doc was back there in the dugout, so many things to watch. Some players spit tobacco juice, and others grabbed their crotch. Then the umpire hollered, play ball, and so it came to be. Doc's Pirates batted first when they went down 1-2-3. Catcher put his mask on, and he handed Doc the ball, and it was 327 feet to the left and right field walls.

bounced a couple of others. He might say about that day that it looked a little wild. Lid off batter trembled, nobody knew why. Doc Ellis smiled. Well, you walk in and you hear the guy, oh, the things that people shout. Especially the manager, but he did not take Doc out. Doc found himself a rhythm and a crazy little spin. Amazing things would happen when Doc Ellis zeroed in. Sometimes he saw the catcher, sometimes he did not. Sometimes he held a beach ball, and other times it was a dot. Doc was tossing comets that were leaving trails of glitter. In the seventh inning stretch, he still had his no-hitter. So he turns to Cassius, buddy, says, I got a no-no going. Speaking the unspeakable, and he goes back out there throwing. Bottom of the ninth, and he stood high upon the mound. Three more outs to go, and he'd have his name in Cooperstown.

was Cannizzaro. He flied out to a loo. Then Kelly grounded out for Dean in the shortstop field, that's two. Must have been a madhouse, fans upon their feet. Little ones among them, standing on their seats. That would have brought up Herbal, but Speezy old pinch hit. And he took a third strike, looking in officially, that was it. It was a lovely summer's morning.

day. I'm trying to paint you a picture, but there's been quite a mixture of honesty and fiction. Tell it straight.

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It's time to rise and shine.

0: East Tennessee's own WDVX, and welcome to Super Saturday Morning. It's time to rise and shine and wrapping up our first good set of music right here. That was Tim Stafford with The Danville Girl. Before that, we heard from Dwight Yoakam with Streets of Bakersfield, Matt Kinman in there with Don't Let Your Deal Go Down, Atlanta Is Burning from the Boys from Indiana, and The Traditional Grass kicking us off back there at the top of 6 o'clock. I'm Alex Leach. We've got some great classic live bluegrass lined up for you this morning, as always, on Super Saturday. Stay tuned for that coming up in just a minute. Do want to mention that WDVX presents Kid Stuff Live at the Knox County Public Library's 20th Annual Children's Festival of Reading. 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KnoxCountyLibrary.org for more info on Children's Festival of Reading. 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Well, let's keep that music rolling and get into our first segment of Classic Live Bluegrass, going back to the very early 1960s. It's The Country Gentleman, On the Road and More is the name of this album. Some great live recordings made of The Country Gentleman back in the early 60s. We're going to take a listen to some of those right now. Coming up next, it's Classic Live Bluegrass as we rise and shine.
1: Thank you very much. It makes us feel real good. Take a bow, Eddie. We have a request for Handsome Molly. This is a duet, I hope you like it.

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I'd say somebody really had a brainstorm. It's called A Long Black Veil.

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We think Tom can do it. So we'll turn him loose. This is also an old tune, one titled My Grandfather's Clock.

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1: Here's a novelty tune, friends. It's actually not our style, but we do it more or less for a novelty. Imitation of a duck, a frog, a girl, and I just don't know what all. I get my sisters to help me on the chorus. Ethel, Lucy, please.
2: I guess I can't.

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At least Eddie and I didn't. 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Yeah. Here's Tom and John with the, if it isn't a forbidden word, the little glass of wine.

Here's a spiritual tune we like very much, and I'd like to do it for you right now, called Walking in Jerusalem, Just Like John.

Here's another one titled, I Am a Pilgrim.

East Tennessee's own WDVX. You've been listening to classic live bluegrass recorded in the early 1960s there from the Country Gentleman. Great recordings there featuring Mr. Charlie Waller, John Duffy, Eddie Adcock, and Tom Gray. Classic Country Gentleman. We'll have some more great live bluegrass recorded from back in those days here in just a little bit in the 7 and 8 o'clock hour. So stay tuned for that as always here on Super Saturday Mornings. I'm Alex Leach, and it's time to rise and shine. 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Well, kicking us off on the next set of music here, I've got some special consensus coming up next. This one's called Old New Straitsville Moonshine Run on East Tennessee's own WDVX. It's time to rise and shine on this Super Saturday morning. Hope you're having a great weekend.

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It's time to rise and shine.

East Tennessee's own WDVX. There's one from I'm With Her. That's called Ain't That Fine. Wrapping up our first set of music here in the 7 o'clock hour. Also heard from Wyatt Rice and Santa Cruz with Molly. Take a Drink on Me from Jesse Smathers. Travers Chandler in there with In the Shadow of a Lie. I'm Lonesome Without You from Christy Stanley and Larry Efall and the Bluegrass Mountaineers. Kicking us off back there with Little Mountain Home at the top of 7 o'clock. Hope you're having a great weekend, and thanks so much for tuning in and joining us this morning as we rise and shine on Super Saturday. A lot of good things happening. A Children's Festival of Reading in Knoxville coming up at 10 o'clock this morning. We'll be talking more about that here a little bit later on. And all sorts of good live music. Bloomin' Barbecue and Bluegrass Festival happening up in Sevierville today. I heard they had a great set of bluegrass music last night, and the music's going to continue on today as well. Also want to mention that WDVX thanks Riot Printing in Knoxville for their support. 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Well, let's get back into the music now. We're going to go back to the 1950s for our next segment of Classic Live Bluegrass this morning. As always on Super Saturdays, we're going to go back on the stage back in the 1950s with Don Reno, Red Smiley, and all the Tennessee Cut-Ups. As classic bluegrass as it gets. Coming up next, as we rise and shine, let's take a listen.

Thank you very kindly. We're going to call on Red Smiley to do Don't Stop Now.

Thank you. Thank you very much. We had a request for Don to play a number here, and he's also going to do one side of our brand new record release we had released a little while ago. Don takes over on this with a five-string banjo and does a banjo melody of about three different numbers. He's going to do Snow Deer and Silver Bells and Red Wings, all combined in one record. Don Reno, all right.

Thank you very much. You just step in here and fiddle and sing pretty with us to a little bit of your old standby.

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0: I believe I'm safe in saying we'll be back here the 4th of July for the big five-string banjo-picking contest. Tell your friends and make plans to spend a big day here with us the 4th of July. I know there's going to be some wonderful banjo-pickers entering the contest. A lot of fine banjo pickers around through this part of the country. Some young fellows around here that does a terrific job on the five-string banjos. And I know it's going to be a real battle on the five strings that day between these contestants to see who is eligible for the new Master Tone five-string Gibson banjo. Fred Smiley had some requests for a beautiful number that was recorded by Don Gibson. He'd like to do for you, I Can't Stop Loving You.

0: you.
1: Thank you very much. Did we have any more requests to take care of, Tony? Sewing on the string? All right, we'll do that one for you.

East Tennessee's own WDVX. Classic live bluegrass from some of the all-time masters right there. Don Reno, Red Smiley, and the Tennessee Cut-Ups recorded live on stage back in the 1950s right there. That was a great version of Gone Home, the old Bill Carlisle number there, wrapping up that good set of live classic bluegrass. We've got some more coming up your way in the 8 o'clock hour. Stay tuned for that here in just a little bit. It's time to rise and shine on this super Saturday morning. I'm Alex Leach, and a lot of great things happening here this weekend in East Tennessee, and one of them being that WDVX presents Kid Stuff Live at the Knox County Public Library's 20th Annual Children's Festival of Reading. That's today, starting at 10 o'clock this morning until 3 p.m. at Knoxville's World's Fair Park, featuring the parade of books and plenty of authors, illustrators, musicians, storytellers, scientists, and hands-on activities from community organizations all throughout the day. 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Again, that's beginning at 10 a.m. this morning. KnoxCountyLibrary.org for more information on Children's Festival of Reading. And also, WDVX thanks the historic nonprofit Bijou Theater in downtown Knoxville for their support as they celebrate the 2026 Bijou Jubilee Saturday, June 6th from 4 to 11 p.m. It's a festival-style celebration of the music and culture of East Tennessee on an outdoor stage on Gay Street and on the Bijou Theater stage featuring Margot Price, the Deslons, Russell Walker, and others. Tickets to the 2026 Bijou Jubilee Annual Fundraiser Festival, including square dancing, silent auction, and more at KnoxBijou.org. WDVX is proud to be a media sponsor for the Bijou Jubilee. Well, let's get back into the music right now. I've got some Tony Holt and the Wildwood Valley Boys coming up next. This one's called Carolina Jane. It's time to rise and shine.

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It's time to rise and shine.

East Tennessee's own WDVX. Brand new music there from Jim Lauderdale and the Poe Ramblin' Boys. That's called Two Crows. Right before that, Mr. Larry Sparks with Kentucky Girl. Broken Hearted Lover from Third Time Out. Longview in there with Listen to My Hammer Ring and High Fidelity kicking us off at the top of 8 o'clock with Bully of the Town. I'm Alex Leach. Hope you're having a wonderful weekend here on Super Saturday Morning. As we've been talking about, a lot of great things happening in East Tennessee, including Bloomin' Barbecue and Bluegrass up in Sevierville today, and also the Children's Festival of Reading in Knoxville, going to be broadcasting live with Miss Sarah Perkle on Kid Stuff at 10 a.m. this morning. Looking forward to that. 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And speaking of the man himself, Mr. Earl Scruggs, it brings us to our next segment of Classic Live Bluegrass this morning. And we're going to go back and get some Flattened Scruggs for you right now, recorded at Ash Grove out in California from 1961. A great lineup of the band right here, and they're really on fire right here on this performance. Again, from 1961, Lester Flatt, Earl Scruggs, all the Foggy Mountain Boys coming up next. It's time to rise and shine on Super Saturday Mornings Edition with Classic Live Bluegrass.

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that, Earl. Thank you very much. We're going to have Jake sing one of his love ballads for you now. It's called Cotton Eye Joe.

0: Thank you. Thank you very much. We'd like to answer another request. One side of our latest Columbia records, a little bit on the sacred side, a little weary. Tells a pretty good story as it goes along. If you listen to the words, it's called
1: East Tennessee's Own WDVX. You've been listening to Classic Bluegrass recorded at the Ash Grove out in California. That's Flat and Scruggs and the Foggy Mountain Boys recorded live in 1961. A great long block of classic live bluegrass for you right here, as always, on Super Saturday mornings. Hope you enjoyed that segment. We'll have some more coming for you next Saturday right here on East Tennessee's Own WDVX. I'm Alex Leach. Hope you're having a great weekend here on this Super Saturday morning. WDVX thanks Garza Law Firm for their support and for sponsoring our 2026 Summer Nights Concert Series at Yeehaw Brewing Company. 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And once again, excited about the Children's Festival of Reading. It's happening here in just a little bit. WDVX presents Kid Stuff Live at the Knox County Public Library's 20th Annual Children's Festival of Reading. That's today, kicking off here in just a little bit at 10 a.m. until 3 at Knoxville's World's Fair Park, featuring the parade of books and plenty of authors, illustrators, musicians, storytellers, scientists, hands-on activities, and Miss Sarah Perkle is going to be there to broadcast live Kid Stuff on East Tennessee's Own WDVX. Again, that's beginning at 10 a.m. this morning, and knoxcountylibrary.org for more information on Children's Festival of Reading. Looking forward to that, hitting the airwaves live here in just a little bit. Right now, it's time for me to get on out of here. I'll see you back in the morning. I'm going to be filling in for my good friends Lowell and Laura on a Cumberland Sunday morning from 8 until noon. We'll have plenty of bluegrass gospel lined up, and then, of course, I'll see you back here again on Monday morning, bright and early to rise and shine. Right here is Dan Tominski with Be Assured. Have a great rest of your weekend, and thanks for tuning in to East Tennessee's Own WDVX.

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1: Welcome to the Tennessee Farm Table podcast and broadcast, a show that is dedicated to the people of the state of Tennessee who produce, prepare, and preserve food and agriculture, often with that Mountain South Appalachian flair. And on occasion, I just might have a guest from our neighbors from surrounding states here in the Southeast. This is your hostess and producer, Amy Campbell. 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She's from Madisonville, Tennessee. Today, we are setting the table with pretty flowers, or as a lot of us here in Tennessee pronounce it, pretty flowers. 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Susie grows her flowers and puts together farm-fresh floral arrangements by hand in her floral studio right on her family's farm. She and her husband and children grow these flowers with sustainable, regenerative growing practices, and they have a sweet yellow dog named Paris that found them when they lived in Paris, Tennessee. This is an inspirational story of a person who's teamed her creative skills with a firm knowledge base in agriculture and has made a living for herself and her family by doing something she really loves to do and brings joy to others. She'll also share one of her go-to family recipes for a refreshing tabbouleh salad. Also in Fred Sossman's Potluck Radio series, he features one of Tennessee's oldest restaurants, Nick's of Kingsport, Tennessee. Thank you so much for tuning in today by podcast or radio broadcast. I really appreciate your good company here at this big, inclusive Tennessee table. 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
1: We're sitting on your porch. Your sweet dog Paris is sitting here.
2: Aww.
1: And she was sitting up, now she's laying full down. She's so precious. I mean, what a beautiful day. And we've just walked through your greenhouses and you've got such beautiful flowers growing, and I'm impressed by how well you can grow flowers.
2: Oh, thank you.
1: Yes.
2: Thank you. It's been years of work, you know, trying to figure them all out, but it's been worth it. It's a beautiful place to be on a day-to-day basis, you know.
1: Gosh, you can really grow flowers, Susie.
2: Oh, thank you.
1: Yeah, not just a little patch or two. I mean, seriously, I mean, for your living.
2: Yeah. It's not a hobby farm. You know, it is something we support our family on the farm these days, and so it's grown a lot in the last probably 3 years, I'd say.
1: Good. I like it when people succeed at what they're doing, you know, and what you love.
2: Yeah.
1: Now, flowers. Why do you grow flowers?
2: I started growing things in college, and it was basically because I love my hands in the dirt, working outside. You know, I love hearing the bees buzzing. And it used to be something I did to calm myself down. When I first started gardening, it was after an organic chemistry exam. You know, I'd go home and garden. You know, that's what I did. And I think I was attracted ultimately to flowers because I really enjoy the color and the texture and the design, you know, impact that you can have with flowers. So I love the creative side as well. So I think it's a mixture of my love for growing and then my love for design work and being creative. my first flower stand I had in second grade. And we used to do all these lemonade stands. My sister and I and the girls in the neighborhood, and we would do these lemonade stands. And one day we're like, let's do something different. Let's think of something different. I'm like, and the lilacs were blooming. We had these beautiful lilacs, this huge row. And I said, let's do flower bouquets. Let's sell flower bouquets. And so we had our little picnic table. We had our little sign. And then we went and we took lilacs and we sprinkled them all over the front yard. Like the whole yard was nothing but lilac. And then we filled these little plastic cups with, you know, just little bouquets. And we sat there and it was a really fun day, but we only sold one and we never had one again, but it was fun. And it's so funny to think back that, oh my goodness, that was the first time that I ever sold flowers, was in first or second grade, you know, but the smell of those lilacs, that was what it was about for me.
1: Your floral studio. Will you tell us what that is and tell us about that?
2: So my floral studio, it's basically a small modified wooden shed, and it's essentially a she shed, I would call it, you know. It has a little cooler in it now. It has a place for storing floral supplies, but then it's a kind of a hodgepodge of antique tables that I've collected. I keep thinking maybe I should get the stainless steel tables, you know, for practical purposes, but I prefer doing the work on those antique tables. So it's just antique tables and, you know, places to design, places to store things, and it's set back right next to my hoop house in my main field. You know, so I'm not dragging flowers into the house, into the kitchen, in doing all my work, which is what I used to do. And that was a challenge. It would be, oh, we have flowers everywhere, and then I clean it up, and then I make dinner, you know, and now I have a special space that's just devoted to design and flowers, and it's transformed my experience in terms of what I can do or how creative I even feel, you know.
1: I bet. Mm-hmm. And it's so important not to have to clean up everything out of your kitchen. I bet it makes it more of a creative experience to be able to have that dedicated space.
2: Oh, it's night and day than what it used to be, because it was me rushing and cleaning up or worrying about dinner. Now I can leave the flowers out. I can be in the middle of something and leave it out. If I have a big arrangement, I can leave it and come back in the evening, mm-hmm. which is really cool, you know. Mm-hmm. And so it's totally changed the way I operate, and I've become a better designer because of it, because I have a personal space to do that. Yeah, it was a really a big step in the right direction when we did it.
1: Yes.
2: Because we were trying to think of where to invest money. We were thinking maybe a propagation house, you know, something else. And I'm like, I need space to work. Mm-hmm. I need a private space to work. And then when I bring other designers, they used to work in my kitchen with me.
1: Yes.
2: And so now we have a space to work, and they can be working there, and I can be making dinner for my kids too if, you know, we have a big wedding. And so it opens that up, the time and the space for us, you know.
1: Do you have some of your all-time favorites you like to grow?
2: Yeah, dahlias are, I'm going to have to say, number one. And I think about dahlias almost all year round in some way, or I'm working on them in some way, and my dahlia patch keeps getting bigger and bigger and bigger, you know? And I love the texture and the colors in there, and they're good for design work, but they're good for market bouquets. They're good just in big bunches, you know? And it, as a part of my CSA subscription, people love the dahlia season when they start seeing all those different kinds in there. And it's my favorite thing when the new ones start coming up and I get to see one that I've never seen in person for the first time. That, to me, is, you know, one of the most exciting parts of the season.
1: You are listening to the Tennessee Farm Table, and today we are setting the table with pretty flowers. Or a lot of us here in Tennessee pronounce it pretty flowers. Our guest today is Susie Kowar, owner and operator of Little Mountain Flower Farm, located in Maryville, Tennessee. Susie grows her flowers and puts together farm fresh floral arrangements by hand in her floral studio, right on her family's farm. In the second part of this interview, I've asked Susie about her flower CSA, her growing of culinary herbs, and asked her to share a recipe.
2: It's a cool thing because it's something I do that I want people to feel like they have a cutting garden, like they went out and picked the most beautiful flowers they could find. And so they're not like bouquets I crank out, you
1: yes.
2: know, like market bouquets. I take

0: is what has created that part of my business. So I love it. I look forward to it more than almost anything, and I get such great feedback. And like, what was the yellow one in that bouquet? Or, oh, Susie, this week, what was this? You know, I want to plant this in my garden. And a lot of them are gardeners.
1: Aww.
0: And so they'll incorporate my stuff in with theirs and make these cool, you know, beautiful arrangements at home. But I love the CSA. It's my favorite. I love it. It started with one person the first year, and she told somebody, and by the end of that season, I had sold that CSA out. And I take it really seriously. I do every bouquet myself. I pick all the stems myself. So they're not, you know, where you're getting, you know, 100 red flowers and 100, you know, what you would do for mm-hmm. doing market bouquets. It's no, I go out there and I like cut, like if they were cutting, you know, I want them to have that. And so I love the feedback from that. It makes you feel good that you're doing something cool. Someone's enjoying what you're working for, you know.
1: Yes.
0: So I love the CSA. But we've been offered land even in other areas mm-hmm. to come and start a farm. And I don't want it to be big. Mm-hmm. I like it like this. This is the scale I enjoy. If it was something monstrous where you're just, you know, cranking everything out, and it's not, you don't have time to think about it. You know, I like to put thought into what I'm doing. Otherwise, where's the joy in it? I think it's important because it's not just about, you know, the money. It's about the quality of your life and the quality of your experience day to day, you know? And if you can go into the studio and think about what you're doing and enjoy putting those flowers in. That's why I expand the CSA a little bit every year because I get better at it, you know?
1: Mm-hmm.
0: But I don't want to, I could grow it out probably a lot bigger, but then it would lose what I like about it, and I think what my customers like about it,
1: yes.
0: You know, because if I brought in other people to try to put these together and, you know, we were making, you know, those assembly line things, it's like sharing your cutting garden with a whole bunch of ladies that appreciate it and men, you know. Yeah, and I think this farm reminds me a lot of just so many of the makers in Knoxville, and I think that's why I relate to them so much, is because the, you know, most people that make things or create things, they don't want to crank those things out. They want it to be something that's thoughtful and, you know, intimate and brings joy to them when they're doing it. And it's not an assembly line situation. It's something where you're really concentrating and working and enjoying that moment, you know, while you're working. And I think people like to feel connected to their work. I think that's when you enjoy it the most.
1: Mm-hmm.
0: And when you're doing something really quickly or you're doing something just to produce a lot of something, it's a different experience than if you're working on something and being present in the moment and looking at every stem and every cut. And it's so much fun than for, I think, anybody that enjoys creating things. And when you're doing physical work like this, it would be really easy to lose the joy if you were just sweaty all the time and tired. And not that I don't have a lot of that, but it needs to be balanced. Mm-hmm. Otherwise, you're not going to enjoy doing all that sweaty work, you know?
1: Do you grow culinary herbs?
0: Yes. They were the first thing that I think my husband and I grew. It was, you know, it was basils and rosemary and mints, and we love to cook. Both of us come from big families that love to cook. And so I grew up in a family where herbs were essential to the cooking. My aunt Frida, who was the best cook to this day, I think, that I've ever met, she had just in her little garden bed that ran along the house, all she had nothing else other than culinary herbs, you know, because she couldn't get them at the grocery store really at that time. And you would see herbs in every single dish she would prepare, and she would hand chop those so carefully and prepare them so beautifully and put so much into it. So whenever I taste mint or I taste oregano or taste these certain things, it reminds me of home.
1: Would you be willing to share a recipe with us?
0: Absolutely. I have a great salad recipe, and it's called tabbouleh, and it will have, you know, mint, and you can actually incorporate almost any herb into it on top of the recipe I'm providing.

0: But you really taste the herbs in it. That's what's important. You taste the herbs, you taste the freshness. And if you have garden fresh tomatoes, it will put it over the top.
1: What ingredients do you use?
0: You start out with a bulgur, which is a kind of cracked wheat, and you soak it in water.
1: Do you first put it in water and soak it overnight in the fridge?
0: So we'll put it in water, and you can, it depends on what kind you get, but for the most part, I think if you soak it for an hour, and it can be in the fridge, it doesn't have to be for that hour. And then you actually drain it and you squeeze out the water because you don't want it to taste like water. You have to hand squeeze it out. I've tried skipping that step and it just, the flavor isn't there, I don't think. And then you put the lemon in. So then it absorbs that lemon. And then you'll soak it in lemon. But then you cut up all your herbs. You cut up your mint and your flat leaf parsley. And always do it by hand. I think it makes it taste better if you do it by hand and don't throw it in a food processor. And then you let that all soak together. Soak in the flavors with lemon and olive oil. And the longer you leave it in the fridge, I think the better. So that's basically how you do it. But it's delicious. It tastes like the garden. You know, that's what I love about it. You taste the garden when you eat it. It doesn't get lost anywhere. It's just garden flavors, you know. And it really soaks up that flavor, and it's bright and fresh, and it tastes good alongside meat dishes or anything really in the evening. A lot of times me and my husband will have it for lunch because it's healthy and it's delicious. It's one of my son's favorites.
1: Oh, good.
0: That he loves tabbouleh. Yeah. I tend to get it just at the local grocery store because they offer it and it's easy. And so you can find it just, it's everywhere. And it's really healthy. It actually is more nutrient rich. Things haven't been stripped from it. You know, that herb flavor will, you know, permeate into that bulgur if you mix and let it sit long enough. The flavor is, it's not a bland flavor. It's a really fresh flavor, and you should try it. It's really good.
1: Well, I really appreciate you sharing that recipe. Thank you.
0: Yeah.
1: Susie, from Little Mountain Flower Farm here in Maryville, Tennessee, on your front porch with your sweet little dog Paris sleeping behind you. Thanks so much for sparing some time and talking with me today.
0: Oh, well, thank you so much, Amy, for having you out. It was so much fun
1: to have
0: you out here. Thank you.
1: Thank you.
2: 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I've placed some pictures of Susie in her hoop house, a few of her early spring flowers, their dog Paris, as in Paris, Tennessee, links to her place in the podcast download for this show, and a picture of Nick's roasted chicken at my website, TennesseeFarmTable.com. And a note, Little Mountain Flower Farm does not advertise on this show. What an inspirational person, Susie Kowar. 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
3: This is Potluck Radio. I'm Fred Sossman. One of East Tennessee's oldest restaurants dates to 1938. Located in Kingsport, Tennessee, Nick's still carries the name of its founder, the late Nick Knave.
4: Nick was kind of a restaurant mogul of the time. He owned multiple restaurants in Kingsport. Then he kind of focused back in on Nick's in his later years.
3: Greg Saunders is the general manager of Nick's, a place still known for its broasted chicken.
4: The process of broasted chicken is more of a, it's actually using pressure as opposed to just using a fryer. Instead of just dropping it in the oil and counting on the oil to fry it, it utilizes pressure and the oil. So in turn, it makes the chicken a lot more moist because it seals the coating and the juices in a lot faster than if you're just using what would be termed as an open pot fryer. Roasting is a brand, and he utilized a brand for a while, then kind of amended the brand and sort of came up with his own process. He found it up in Kentucky. I don't know the year, but he found it in Kentucky and brought the roasting process to the Tri-Cities.
3: Nick's current owners, Jaron and Victoria Harville, plan to keep the chicken broasting, but soon in a new, bigger location.
5: We're moving up the street, hopefully in June, so we built our new building for that, and we're just excited to continue the tradition and carry it on.
4: When you take over an operation this long, you don't change the chicken, you don't change the coleslaw, and you don't change the potato wedges. And everything else we've had a lot of fun with, but those are three items that have been the core items of Nick's existence.
3: For Potluck Radio at Nick's in Kingsport, Tennessee, I'm Fred Sossman.
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We like to call this our daily bread. And here is Bill Monroe. 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

Thank you so much for joining us here today at the Tennessee Farm Table podcast and broadcast. 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Big thanks to Emmy Sunshine of Madisonville, Tennessee, for the musical arrangement and singing and recording of our theme song. 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We hope you have a good week and keep on digging. This has been a Campbell Creative Incorporated production.

And you just heard Tony Rice with Go My Way. That comes off of Tony Rice's Gordon Lightfoot. The Del McCurry Band, If You Need a Fool, that's from the Blue Side of Town. Town Mountain with Lazy River comes off of the album New Freedom Blues. And we started the show with Chris Sharp and David Long. We heard One Hand on the Radio, and that is a title track from their CD. You're listening to Sweetgrass, the softer side of bluegrass with a little peppering of classic country. This is your hostess, Amy Campbell, and I hope you're having a good day today. I really thank you for your good company. And hello to our online listeners. I really thank you for tuning in today. You're always going to hear that Dolly Parton song, the first song of the second set here on Sweetgrass. And here is Dolly Parton music right now.

You just heard from Patsy Cline with Walking After Midnight, Bobby Osborne and Jesse McReynolds with Okeechobee Wind, straight out of East Tennessee, the Alex Leach Band with I Don't Know If the World Will End Tomorrow, that comes off of his album, Why Sure It Is, Dale Ann Bradley featuring Danny Paisley with One by One, and we started that set off with Dolly Parton off her album, Coat of Many Colors. We heard My Blue Tears. And you have been listening to Sweet Grass, the softer side of bluegrass with a little peppering of classic country. And this is your hostess, Amy Campbell. We have time for one more song, and I hope y'all have a really good week upcoming. Again, I want to say how much I appreciate your good company. This has been a Campbell Creative Production. Recorded in 1976, here's the Seldom Seen off their album, The New Seldom Seen, with Song for Life on East Tennessee's own 89.9 WDVX.

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Well, it is 10 o'clock on Saturday morning, and that means it's time for Kids Stuff. I'm your host, Sarah Perkle. Glad to be with you today. Here is Joy Comes Back from Alistair Mook.

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0: DB?
1: Yeah?
0: What's that smell coming from the kitchen?
1: Mmm, you know, it smells like pancakes.
0: Pancakes, mmm. What kind do you like?
1: I like apple.
0: Kids, what do you like?
2: Blueberry.

Good Saturday morning to you. This is your host of Kid Stuff, Sarah Perkle. You just heard Apple Apple from the Harmonica Pocket, Flexible Flyer by Pete St. John, The Science of Pancakes by Wendy and DB, and we always start every Saturday morning Kid Stuff show with our theme song written by our friend Sean McCullough. All right, let's get back to the music.

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That was Lunch Money with I Love My Library. And I tell you what, I love my library too. It's one of my favorite places to go. Before that, the Okie Dokie Brothers with Mr. and Mrs. Sippy. Maria Muldaur, Mama Don't Allow No Jug Band Music Around Here. And we started that set off with Mr. G doing a song called Bongo Bongo. Keep listening to kids stuff this morning. Thanks for tuning in.

0: going to ask you a group of questions. I'll give you all the answers beforehand, and then I'll put you through the test and see if you were really listening carefully. Now, the main question is, did you feed my cow? And your answer is, yes, ma'am, in rhythm. Now, did you feed my cow?
1: Yes, ma'am.
0: Could you tell me how?
1: Yes, ma'am.
0: You'll say, well, what did you feed her? And you'll say, corn and hay. What did you feed her?
1: Corn and hay.
0: What did you feed her?
1: Corn and hay.
0: Did you milk her good?
1: Yes, ma'am.
0: Well, did you milk her like you should?
1: Yes, ma'am.
0: Well, say, how did you milk her? Now, this is a farm that doesn't have too much in the way of machinery, so we'll have to milk by hand. And you put your hands in a position of milking the cow, and we'll simply say, how did we milk her? Squish, squish, squish. How did you milk her?
1: Squish, squish, squish.
0: How did you milk her?
1: Squish, squish, squish.
0: Did my cow get sick?
1: Yes, ma'am.
0: Was she covered with tick?
1: Yes, ma'am.
0: All right, who knows what a tick is?
2: It's a bug that buries itself under skin and sucks blood.
0: Fine, that's a good enough answer. All right, we'll say, how did this old cow die? She died. You can shake your head as you say it. How did she die? How did she die? Did the buzzards come?
1: Yes, ma'am.
0: Did the buzzards come?
1: Yes, ma'am.
0: Now, buzzards are very large birds, and they have long wing expanse. They can reach far and wide. And so we'll say, how did they come? They came flop, flop, flop, except you'll spread your wings, your arms, and but watch out for your neighbor. All right. How did they come?
1: Flop, flop, flop.
0: How did they come?
1: Flop, flop, flop.
0: All right, now this time you should know all the answers, so I'll simply ask the question. Did you feed my cow?
1: Yes, ma'am.
0: Could you tell me how?
1: Yes, ma'am.
0: What did you feed her?
1: Corn and hay.
0: What did you feed her?
1: Corn and hay.
0: Did you milk her good?
1: Yes, ma'am.
0: Well, did you milk her like you should?
1: Yes, ma'am.
0: Well, how did you milk her?
1: Squish, squish, squish.
0: How did you milk her?
1: Squish.

0: flop.
1: How did they come?
0: Flop, flop, flop.
1: And that's in your pro cow.
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0: chips without the cookies?
1: That's a definite maybe.
0: Do you think I could go to see a movie?
1: Maybe.
0: Do you think I could ride my bike in the rain?
1: Maybe.
0: Do you think I could make a snowman out of snow that I scrape out from the freezer?

That was Peter Himmelman with Maybe Is a Bad Word. Billy Bragg and Wilco before that with My Flying Saucer. The amazing and incredible legendary Ella Jenkins with Did You Feed My Cow? And we started that set off with The Family Garden. And I hope your garden is growing well with your family. Let's get back to the music.

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0: That was Red Yarn with Old Barn, and that rhymes. Before that, we heard Andy off of Irwin with I Love to Whistle, Sing and Spell with My Mom Makes the Most Amazing Muffins, and Jerry Garcia and David Grisman with Hot Corn, Cold Corn. 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I'm your host, Sarah Perkle. Thanks for tuning in. 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

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This is Judah's Jams with your host, Judah Goodall. We've got another great show lined up for you today. We're going to kick things off with some brand new Aaron Lee Tashjian. Here's Lost and Alone from Get Over It Underdog on Easton's Zone WDVX.

That was His Golden Messenger with Sunset on the Faders from Jump for Joy. Before that, Most Likely You Go Your Way and I'll Go Mine by Bob Dylan from Blonde on Blonde. Before that, Get Up Jake by The Band from Rock of Ages, Mock the Hours by David Nance from David Nance and Mode Sound, and kicking off that set, Aaron Lee Tashin with some brand new music, Lost and Alone from Get Over It, Underdog. 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

That was Leo Kottke with Up Tempo. Before that, You Better Know by Witch from Introduction. Street People by Bobby Charles from the Country Funk compilation album. And kicking off that set was Redbone with their classic Come and Get Your Love. 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This is Judah's Jams with your host, Judah Goodall. And seeing as how it is Judah's Jams, we're going to kick off the soul and funk portion of our show with some Booker T and the MGs. Here's Slim Jenkins' Place on East Tennessee's own WDVX.

Your conscience be your guide.

That was a set of some classic music from Stax Records. We wrap things up with Eddie Floyd's Big Bird. Before that, William Bell with Eloise, I Take What I Want by Sam and Dave, Cool Strut by Bernie Hayes, and kicking off that set, Booker T and the MGs with Slim Jenkins Place. This is Judah's Jams with your host, Judah Goodall. WVX thanks the Mill and Mine Concert Venue in downtown Knoxville as they present Montana Folk Americana duo Buffalo Traffic Jam in concert Sunday, September 20th for an 18 and over show. Buffalo Traffic Jam combines harmonies with storytelling on their upcoming debut full-length LP. WVX thanks R&L Federal Credit Union for their support as they present the 2026 Summer Sessions. Next up is Saturday, June 6th with East and His Own, Amethyst Kia, and Band, with Knoxville's Cheap Souvenirs opening the show on the big outdoor stage at Yeehaw Brewing Company in Knoxville. Gigs open at 5, show at 6. TheSummerSessions.com for more information. Up next, we have the Bobby Hamilton Quintet. Here's Roll Your Own on East and His Own WDVX.

0: That was the Budos Band with Into the Fog from Burnt Offering. Before that, Black Market Brass with Into the Thick from Undying Thirst. We kicked that set off with Bobby Hamilton Quintet, Roll Your Own. I just wanted to give a heads up to everybody listening that in a couple weeks I will be reporting to the Naval Academy for plebe summer. So I won't be able to do the show after that, but my dad is going to step in, so you'll get a little bit of John's jams in there. Hope you enjoyed this week's show, because it was kind of awesome. If you did, be sure to tune in next week for another exciting edition of Judas Jams on East Tennessee Zone WDVX.
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Hey, y'all. Welcome to the WDVX Blue Plate Special, Revisited. I'm your host, Soundman Ozzy. And while the WDVX Studios has taken a little break for renovations, I'll be digging through the archives to keep the good music going. Today we'll be looking back at some past big plate performances, with the Steep Canyon Rangers coming up later in the show. But to get things started, from August 2025, live from the big plate at Barley's, this is East Tennessee's own Tractor Head on the WDVX Blue Plate Special, Revisited.

not as easy as go out and get. This light's as cold as this glass that's holding my hand.

0: All right, thank you.
1: This is Tractor Head on the big plate live from Barley's. Now, Tractor Head is a Knoxville-based band. And well, Doug, you're front and center. You're singing and playing the lead and stuff. Are you the head tractor?
0: I've been called a lot of worse things. That's one of the better ones, actually. But, I write a lot of the songs. I come up with the ideas. These guys make it what it is. I'm just the pretty face for radio kind of thing. Yeah.
1: So the idea man. It's always important to have the idea man. But are you physically writing the songs, or are you all?
0: I come up with the general idea and the lyrics mostly, and everybody else they write the wrong things that I do and so forth. But no, they come up with a lot of the stuff and make it better, you know.
1: You want to introduce them to the world?
0: I do. I do. Over here on my left is Denny Myers. He's the man on guitar, and he writes a lot of the stuff, and he makes it awesome. My friend over here, Sterling Walsh. Our spiritual and investment leader.
2: That's right.
0: And right back here on the drums is my old pal, Nick Randles. And he's bad to the bone. And I love these guys, and Tractor Head wouldn't be what it is without him.
1: So, I read 2017 was when you kind of started the band?
0: It's a little bit before that. We had an album that came out, and we've had some, so that's about that time, yeah.
1: Okay. So, we're playing a single on the station, but are we going to be leading up to a new album here before long?
0: Yes, we are, and I'm glad you asked me about that. We have actually, it's interesting, we have a bunch of like brand new material we're working on, and we have a little bit from the archives from the that time a few years ago we just don't like to speak of it. Yeah, we have a few in the can that we're that we're trying to finish up, and they're going to be cool, kind of a little more garagey, if you could be more garagey than Tractor Head is already. But nonetheless, we've got some good stuff and some new songs we're really really looking forward to working up and recording. So yeah.
1: All right. So not a whole lot of gigs coming up. Going to be going into the studio and working on some new stuff. You can keep up with what is going on by visiting Tractor Head Band.

0: yesterday. I think it's just streaming out there on music platforms. Is that correct?
1: Right now it's on YouTube. We're reserving that when the rest of it comes out. It's going to be on all the platforms and so forth. Yeah.
0: Right. YouTube. It is. We do have a little love bucket, as usual, here for the band. So that is in place, and we always encourage our audience to shake and howdy with our performers and thank them for being here with us and making some music for us. It's Tractor Head on the Big Plate, live from Barley's.
1: All right, and this is one of the ones that's going to be upcoming. It's called Different Story.

All right, thank you so much. Hey, listen, we're so happy to be here. We're so happy everybody's here and out there in Radioland, I get to say that. And I was reminded before that this is an FCC broadcast, and to watch my language, which I'm pretty good at, I'll do my darndest, by golly, to make sure it works. And how apropos, our next song is called Just Words.

Yeah, we have had a request for this one earlier. Normally, we weren't planning on playing it, but this is a song I wrote years ago about running into a Japanese Elvis impersonator in Memphis. It was a weird time, but came, you know, made a great song.

Physician Elvis. Lord of Physician Elvis. The Lord of Physician Elvis. Lord of Physician Elvis.

right, thank you very much. Hey, and I want to thank all you guys for being here. I especially want to thank WDVX for having us here. It's a very special thing we have, and you know, we need to be very proud of this here in East Tennessee and in Knoxville for preserving music that is our heritage. And it means a lot to me. And thank you, Benny, for what you're saying. And thank you, Benny, for having us. And also, yeah, man, Benny Smith, you don't get much better than that, dude. And they've been spinning our latest single, which is Just Like Yesterday. And it sounds like this.

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And by the way, that's a song about the glories of moving back to East Tennessee. By God. All right. Song about America's pastime. I'm not talking about baseball. I'm talking about drinking and mowing. Saturday in the suburbs, yo.

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Tip your bartenders. 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We have a tip bucket up here, supports, you know, families from East Tennessee, specifically these four families. And thank you for having us. We're Tractor Head. That's Denny, Sterling, and Nick. I'm Doug Shanklin.

flying, booze flowing.

0: 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Thank you guys.
1: 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Well, to wrap things up on today's show, from May 2024, live from the Big Plate at Barley's, this is the Steep Canyon Rangers on the WDVX Blue Plate Special, Revisited.

0: Thank you, y'all. 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That's good. Me too. Oh, man. So I think the last time we played at Barley's here was 2006. Is that what you said? Maybe. So 18 years later, we all look pretty good. I'd say we're doing pretty well.
1: They're too young to remember that.

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fools behind me. Thanks, Red. We're going to play a song, one of the songs I wrote for that that album, that last album we put out. It's called Deep End, and it was about 2 years ago right now that I went out to my audition weekend with this band, and it happened to be at the Hollywood Bowl with Steve Martin and Martin Short and the LA Philharmonic. So it was a pretty big shows right out the start there. And so this song came from that. It's called Deep End.

do one that off our Arm in Arm record here, I believe. 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It's called Honey on My Tongue.

0: 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I'd like to thank y'all for joining us today, and be sure to tune in again next time for more real live music on the WDVX Blue Plate Special, Revisited.
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my 2 weeks' notice. Then I excuse myself while I kiss the sky. I get up on my hind legs, strut into town, order up some eggs, bacon by the pound, two triple cheese, side order of fries. Well, each day's gonna play like it's my last.

East Tennessee's own WDVX. Good afternoon, everybody, and welcome to the Swing Set. My name is Spencer. We'll be with you for about 2 hours of Western swing music that might include a little Western jazz or Western blues, perhaps a little honky-tonk, maybe a little rockabilly every now and then. We play the pioneers of Western swing and the current Western swingers, and we'll always play a big band tune because the big band artists help influence the development of Western swing. Always play a couple of cowboy tunes, and every now and then we get into the Great American Songbook and see what we can pull out that you might enjoy from an artist that you might often hear on WDVX. So who did we play in that first set? We started out with Open Range and the Stampede Swing Band doing Swingin' the Blues, followed by Shoot Low Sheriff, After You've Gone. Zeke Clements, a Western swing pioneer, doing I'm Going Steppin' Out With You. Bill Kirchham with One More Day, and we finished up there with Rooster Quantrill, Any Place in Texas. We are at 1:15 on this Saturday afternoon on the Swing Set, and WDVX is a media sponsor of Revenge of the Knoxville Girl, a solo exhibition celebrating multiple dimensions of Chattanooga native Wayne White. It'll be through July 12th at the Knoxville Museum of Art. White's work spans across television, music, visual art, illustration and design, including Pee-wee's Playhouse and videos by Peter Gabriel and Smashing Pumpkins. This show features a mix of paintings, drawings, and small sculptures, as well as large animatronic puppet that embodies the storytelling at the heart of White's art. That's knoxart.org for more information. 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They're open Tuesday through Sunday. They feature a menu of Scottish fare and American favorites with more than 1,000 whiskeys. 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The first break we take, we always feature one of the founders of Western Swing, be it Bob Wills or Milton Brown and his musical Brownies. And this week is Milton Brown doing Sweet Georgia Brown on the Swing Set on East Tennessee's own WDVX.

East Tennessee's own WDVX in the swing set. That was the East Texas Serenaders. They've been described as the harbingers of Western swing. And Bob Wills is supposed to have said that when they were first starting out, they were significant competition. Now, while the Serenaders never really played what we might describe as Western swing, one of the members, Huggins Williams, did play some Western swing with the Lou Preston Band and was an early mentor to Johnny Gimble. We started the set off with one of the founders of Western swing. That was Milton Brown and his musical Brownies doing Sweet Georgia Brown, followed by the Texas Gypsies doing Amazing. And we had Mike Hughes in there with Gonna Be Flying Tonight. 1:30 on a nice Saturday afternoon with Spencer on the swing set. It's a little warm out there, but it's quite nice. WDVX thanks the Mill and Mine Concert Venue in downtown Knoxville as they present Montana folk Americana duo Buffalo Traffic Jam in concert Sunday, September 20th for an 18 and older show. Buffalo Traffic Jam combines harmonies with storytelling on their upcoming debut full-length LP, Pictures of You. And tickets are on sale now at themillandmine.com. 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With the elimination of the Corporation for Public Broadcasting, WDVX lost more than $200,000 in critical funding. 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We thank you for keeping the music going for 29 years on East Tennessee's own WDVX. We thank a listener in Lenora City who made a contribution this morning. And we thank Troy in Australia, who is a listener and supporter of East Tennessee's own WDVX. Thank you very much. I want to thank Andy Perkle for filling in for me last Saturday. The bride and I took a pretty extended driving trip up through Virginia and a piece of West Virginia and Pennsylvania and Maryland and New York. We went to the Antietam Battlefield. We stopped at Appomattox. We went up to New York, saw a bit of the Erie Canal, and looked out over Lake Ontario, went to the Lilac Festival in Rochester, came back down and visited Punxsutawney Phil and Phyllis at their home in Punxsutawney, Pennsylvania. That was a lot of fun, and we made it back to be here with you today. So thanks, Andy, for helping me out last Saturday. Let's get back to the music. We're at the bottom of the hour. This is where we usually play a cowboy tune. And we got one from the Hot Texas Swing Band. This is Cow Cow Boogie on the swing set on East Tennessee's own WDVX.

East Tennessee's own WDVX, the swing set. That was Boots Woodall and the Radio Wranglers. We started the set off with the Hot Texas Swing Band and Cow Cow Boogie. It's the Water. That was Daryl McCall. And then we had Cheryl Desiree with Another Empty Bottle. 1:45 on this Saturday afternoon on the swing set. A little warm out there. It's about 81 degrees. We'll talk more about the weather after I tell you that WDVX thanks the Shed Smokehouse and Juke Joint at Smoky Mountain Harley-Davidson and Maryville for their support as they announce their outdoor season of concerts at the Shed. The gates open at 6 p.m. and lawn chairs are permitted. Food is available, and more information and tickets are at theshedmaryville.com. On Saturday, May 23rd, the guest artist will be Jackal. 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Weather-wise, like I said, it's 81 degrees under fair skies. We're looking for a high of about 86 this afternoon. Tonight, it's going to be mostly cloudy with a low of around 61. Partly sunny tomorrow, then gradually becoming sunny and hot with a high near 90 degrees for tomorrow. Wow. We have the street celebration going on tomorrow out in front of the studios here on Gay Street. Entire Gay Street, well, not our entire, but most of it will be closed off and be available for pedestrians. So if you plan to do that, you might carry a little extra water with you or something if it's going to get that warm. Tomorrow night is going to be mostly clear with a low of around 64. And then Monday also it's going to be sunny and hot with a high near 90. But right now we have fair skies and 81 degrees. Back to the music. This is where we usually play a big band tune, and we got a good one for you. This is Glenn Miller, Pennsylvania, 65,000 on the swing set on East Tennessee's own WDVX.

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East Tennessee's own WDVX, the swing set. That was Jimmy Widener, Rattlesnake and Daddy, wrapping up an extra long set of music that started with Glenn Miller way back about 30 minutes ago with Pennsylvania's 65,000, followed by Ellen Vanderslice with Why Am I the Last to Know, Louis Ennis and the String Dusters with Boogie Woogie Baby, Pals to the End. That was Jim Hendricks. He took us into the 2 o'clock hour. We came out with an instrumental tune from Cindy Cash Dollar and Herb Remington, Midnight in Old Amarillo. Had Pokey LaFarge in there with What Will the Rain Bring? Don't believe there's much rain in the forecast, however. And we had Sweet Kind of Love with John Scholl, Steve Berg, Tom Betts, and Mike Finlayson.

minutes after 2 o'clock on the swing set on this Saturday afternoon with Spencer. And WDVX receives support from the 2026 Earl Scruggs Music Festival, September 4th through the 6th in Mill Spring, North Carolina, bringing bluegrass, Americana, and roots music together on the Tryon International Stage in Earl's hometown. 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And WDVX thanks Martha and the Bistro at the Bijou for their support. 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We're now at 14 minutes after 2 o'clock. Get back to the music. This is where we usually take a look and see what we can find out of the Great American Songbook that might be fun. Got several songs in this group done by Cole Porter, but we're going to start with one, a song that was written in 1928 and was introduced in the Broadway musical comedy Whoopee. And this is sung by the Bronze Buckaroo, Herb Jeffries, Love Me or Leave Me, on the swing set on East Tennessee's own WDVX.

East Tennessee's own WDVX, The Swing Set. That was Sally Timms with John Rowhouse, I'll Be Seeing You. It was published in 1938 and was in the Broadway musical Right This Way, which closed after 15 performances. We started the set with Herb Jeffries doing a song that was written in 1928, Love Me or Leave Me. Then we had three songs in there that were written by Cole Porter. The first one we played was by Les Paul and Mary Ford with Just One of Those Things. Porter wrote it in 1935 for the musical Jubilee. Then followed by a seldom, if ever heard anywhere, except around Christmas time, Brenda Lee, It's All Right With Me. That song was also written by Cole Porter for his 1953 musical Can Can. And did you recognize him? Ringo Starr with Night and Day, written by Cole Porter for the 1932 musical The Gay Divorcee. The Museum of Appalachia in Clinton, Tennessee, brings the fun in May with Mountain Music Mondays, Guided Tour Tuesdays, Farm Animal Fridays, and more. 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And if you'd like for WDVX to announce your nonprofit event, email the basics 2 weeks in advance plus contact information to psa@wdvx.com. The postal address is 301 South Gay Street, Knoxville, 37902. Back to the music, bottom of the hour. That usually means a cowboy tune. We got one for you from Michael Martin Murphy, When the Work's All Done This Fall, on the Swing Set on East Tennessee's own WDVX.

is the last steer I've turned. I'm headed for a new range. 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

0: happy we are through.
1: East Tennessee's own WDVX in the swing set. That was Dick Stratton and the Night Owls with I Ain't Crying Over You. We started with Michael Martin Murphy and When the Work's All Done This Fall, the Cowboy song, followed by a guy that usually does a cowboy song for us, but doing something a little bit different there with Roll On Texas Moon. That was Roy Rogers. We had Elise LeBlanc with It's Been Too Long and Jerry and Don Burnham, Watch Every Step You Take. 2:44 on this Saturday afternoon with Spencer, about to wrap it up. Colton Zinni's coming up next at 3 o'clock with Uncle John's Marble City Jam. He'll have a lot of good stuff for you until about 7 o'clock this evening when Red rolls in for Rumble. So a lot of good music to come later in the afternoon and into the evening. WDVX thanks historic Brushy Mountain State Penitentiary and nearby Petros for their support as they present their first outdoor concert of the season, featuring Southern Rock Americana artist Brent Cobb and the Fixins with the Band of Heathens and Ethan Lively. That'll be Saturday, June 6th at 7:30 p.m. Camping and parking included with the Brent Cobb and the Fixins ticket. You can find out more information at tourbrushy.com for tickets and information. And WDVX thanks Opar Records for their support as they announced the re-release of Freda Parton's album, The Crops Came In. The album includes the original version of the title track, which was re-recorded for the Dolly Parton and Family's 2024 album, Smoky Mountain DNA. You can go to SmokyMountainDNA.com for Freda Parton's The Crops Came In CD orders, music platform access, and more. Last look at the weather before we slip out of here. Right now, we've got fair skies and 82 degrees. We're looking for a high of about 86. It'll be mostly cloudy tonight with a low of around 61 degrees with some southwest winds. Tomorrow, it'll be partly sunny, then gradually becoming sunny and hot with a high near 90 degrees. Be prepared for that one. Sunday night, it'll be mostly clear with a low of around 64. And then Monday, it's going to be sunny and hot again with a high near 90 degrees. Don't see there's a chance of rain in the forecast for Tuesday, looks like at about 20%. But the weekend looks good, but it's going to be pretty hot, so be prepared for that. Again, 82 degrees and fair skies. Got a few more songs to play for you before we go. 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So tell your friends all about WDVX. Coming up in this last set, we'll have the Doyle Brothers, the Spurs, the Vivants, Gunsmoke, and Rosalie Allen and Chet Atkins, starting off with Empty Pot Blues and the Doyle Brothers on the swing set on East Tennessee's own WDVX. I'll see you next Saturday.

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Well, hello, Radio Land. It's your good buddy Colton Zenny, and I'm coming at you with another new edition of Uncle John's Marble City Jam. I'm surfing your FM airwaves with 4 hours of music, as I do every Saturday afternoon from 3 o'clock until 7 o'clock. Of course, we've got the 4 o'clock Jam Grass Hour coming up, and after that, hot on its tail, will be the 5 o'clock Big Jams Hour, and then, as always, the 3 o'clock and 7 o'clock hour, sort of variety hours of roots rock music. It could be anything from blues to country rock, southern rock, jam music, Grateful Dead stuff, and anything there in between or in its peripheries. So, hey, what do you say we quit talking about it and start listening to it? And what do you say we jump in with the Allman Brothers Band? It's off the legendary Eat a Peach record. Ain't wasting time no more. Right here on East Tennessee Zone, WDVX.

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1: 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We heard Hall of Future Saints. Before that, the Allman Brothers Band, their classic, Ain't Wasting Time No More, right here on East Tennessee Zone, WDVX. I'm your good buddy, Colton Zenny. 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As we jump right back into the music, how about the Jerry Garcia Band, Keene College, 1980. That's what love will make you do. As I'm your good buddy, Colton Zenny, and I love you, Radio Land. Let's jump in on East Tennessee Zone WDVX.

How about the Tedeschi Trucks band right there? One of their best. It was Soul Sweet Song. Before that, Widespread Panic, their number Up All Night. Before that, we heard the band doing Don't Do It. That was live at the Academy of Music in New York City, 1971. And getting us going was the Jerry Garcia Band at Keene College, 1980. They were doing the classic, That's What Love Will Make You Do. As you've got it locked in right here to Uncle John's Marble City Jam with me, your good buddy, Colton Zenny. And before we keep on spinning music for you, I want to let you know that WDVX received support from Yeehaw Brewing right there on Broadway in North Knoxville. It's a tap room built for good times and good people. And hey, the next 2026 Summer Nights concert is happening Wednesday night, June the 17th, featuring Red and the Paper Flowers and Ettore Buzzini. Gates open at 6 p.m. for this all-ages free show. Open to the public, yeehawbrewing.com/Knoxville for more info there. As I want to let you know as well that since 1985, Knoxville's Ronald McDonald House has been a haven for families with critically ill or injured children. The Ronald McDonald House at 2026 Charity Golf Tournament is coming up September 3rd at 7 a.m. at Egwani Farms Golf Course over there in Rockford, Tennessee. That's knoxrmhc.org on their events page for more information on that charity golf tournament. As hey, what do you say we jump right back into the music? And hey, how about we round out with a big one right here from the Grateful Dead, live from the Fillmore East, 1971. We're dropping in with Saint Stephen right here on East Tennessee's own WDVX. I'm your good buddy Colton Zenny, and it's Uncle John's Marble City Jam.

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We're out in Knoxville at 102.9, and we're in Gatlinburg, Pigeon Forge, and Sevierville at 93.9. Well, hey, out there, Radio Land, Saturday, it's 4 o'clock, and that means it's time for your 4 o'clock Jam Grass Hour. And actually, hey, a little peek behind the curtain here in this week's edition of the show. I'm actually recording this at about 9 a.m. Saturday morning, as this afternoon, this evening, I'm going to be headed over to Asheville. I'm catching that Jared Walker show, a little run of tours that he's, or little run of shows that he's touring to support his new Nighthawk record. We'll hear a bunch off of that record, which just dropped last week here in this week's edition of the show. Tell you what, if you're going to be at the Orange Peel over there in Asheville tonight seeing that Jared Walker show, give me a holler. I would love to say hey and hang with you for a minute. But hey, what do you say we go ahead and jump in with this 4 o'clock Jam Grass Hour? And what do you say we kick things off with the title track off that new Jared Walker record that we've been talking about? This is Nighthawk right here on East Tennessee's own WDVX, where it's Uncle John's Marble City Jam.

Green Sky Bluegrass right there. Their classic Living Over. Before that, it was the Tony Rice Unit doing 9-pound Hammer, and getting us going was Jared Walker, the title track off his new record. It just dropped last week. That was Nighthawk. As you've got it locked in right here to East Tennessee's very own WDVX. And I am your good buddy, Colton Zenny. Of course, it's Uncle John's Marble City Jam. And of course, it's your 4 o'clock Jam Grass Hour right here in this week's edition of the show. And hey, before I keep spinning you Jamgrass tunes, I want to let you know that WDVX is a media sponsor of Jammin' at Hippie Jack's Outreach Music and Arts Festival going on up there in Crawford, Tennessee on the Cumberland Plateau. That's just north of Monterey. It's coming up May 21st through the 25th and features Paul Thorne, the Garrett Boys, Cruz Contreras, and the Black Lilies, plus kids' activities and all kinds of family fun. WDVX thanks Hippie Jack's for their support and the outreach they provide to the rural communities of our Appalachians. More information about tickets, camping, rentals, and more can be found online at jammin@hippiejacks.com. 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The album features the original version of the title track, which was re-recorded for the Dolly Parton and family's 2024

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As it is time to jump right back into the music here on Uncle John's Marble City Jam. It's East Tennessee's own WDVX. I'm your good buddy Colton Zenny, tossing things over to the Sam Grisman Project and Logan Ledger as they take on The Dead's Loser on East Tennessee's own WDVX.

Christmas. So crazy in my fear. I ask a man with a brown suit on, does the 6 o'clock train stop?

Northeast Tennessee Zone, WDVX, a new one off that Jared Walker record right there, Nighthawk. We heard Cold Daylight. Before that, it was Jason Carter taking on John Hartford's The 6 o'clock Train and A Girl with Green Eyes. And getting us going in that set of tunes was the Sam Grisman Project with Logan Ledger. They were taking on Jerry Garcia and Robert Hunter's tune, Loser. Hey, before we jump back into the music, I want to let you know that support for WDVX comes from Fisher Tire Company. 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As WDVX presents the next Summer Nights concert featuring A Night Saluting Women in Bluegrass with Bronwyn Keith Hines and her band headlining the show in East Tennessee Zone, the Naughty Knots kicking things off. It's coming up Wednesday night, July 22nd at 6 p.m. on the big stage outdoors at Yeehaw Brewing Company. It's an all-ages show. It's free. It is certain to be a real big time. Showtime is 7 p.m. WDVX will be on site with merch for sale. And hey, special thanks to ORNL, Federal Credit Union, Garza Law, and Yeehaw Brewing for making Summer Nights concerts possible. Well, hey, what do you say we pop right back into the music here on Uncle John's Marble City Jam? Of course, I'm your good buddy, Colton Zenny. And of course, as always, I'm happy to have you with me here for this week's edition of the show. And as always, here on your WDVX Saturday afternoon, what about the band Magoo right here doing their number off their newest record, What a Life? This is The Road on East Tennessee Zone, WDVX.

make my home in the Hollywood Hills. And I make my living with the hillbilly fiddle, playing little runs in the funny little field.

East Tennessee's own WDVX. Jared Walker off his new record right there. That was Libby Phillips Rag. His new record is called Nighthawk. It's out now. Before that, Michael Cleveland and Jason Carter taking on John Hartford's With a Vamp in the Middle. And getting us going was the band Magoo, a tune off their newest record, What a Life. We heard The Road. As I got enough time for one more set of tunes here in this 4 o'clock Jam Grass Hour, I'm happy to have you with me here for this week's edition of Uncle John's Marble City Jam, as I'm your host, Colton Zenny. And I'm letting you know that WDVX thanks the Mill and Mind Concert Venue in downtown Knoxville as they present Montana folk Americana duo Buffalo Traffic Jam. They're coming up in concert Sunday, September the 20th, for an 18-plus ages show. Buffalo Traffic Jam combines harmonies with storytelling on their upcoming debut full-length LP, Pictures of You. And tickets are on sale for their show at the Mill and Mine right now at the Mill and Mine's website at themillandmine.com. So I want to let you know as well that support for WDVX comes from Corona Extra Mexican Lager, a proud supporter of WDVX's Blue Plate Special and Tennessee Shines Concert Series. 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As like I said, I got about enough time for one more set of tunes. And hey, how about one more new one off that Jared Walker joint? I'm excited for his show in Asheville tonight. Hey, Jared Walker taking on Chris Henry's West Dakota Rose right here on East Tennessee's own WDVX. It's Uncle John's Marble City Jam.

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We're out in Knoxville at 102.9, and we're on Gatlinburg, Pigeon Forge, and Sevierville at 93.9. Well, hey, out there, Radio Land, it's your good buddy Colton Zenny, and I'm bringing you this 5 o'clock Big Jams Hour here in this week's edition of Uncle John's Marble City Jam. I'm happy to have you with me, as I always am, here on Saturdays from 3 to 7. Got two more hours of music to spin you, and like I said, we're right here staring down the barrel of this 5 o'clock Big Jams Hour. I've got two real big jams to spin you here this week from Goose and Trey Anastasio, and then the Jerry Garcia Band just a little later on. But first, I want to let you know that WDVX thanks the historic nonprofit Bijou Theater in downtown Knoxville for their support as they present an evening with Eric Baker and his full band, celebrating the release of his new album, Beautiful Life, as heard on WDVX. This concert is coming up Saturday, February 13th, 2027. 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Hey, Barley'sKnoxville.com for food and beer menus, as well as the event calendar information, as it is time to jump into the music. As promised, we've got Goose and Trey Anastasio right here. Big time jam live from Radio City Music Hall. Let's get going with Hunger Sight right here on East Tennessee Zone WDVX.

East Tennessee Zone WDVX. Big time right there with Goose and Trey Anastasio, as we just heard them live at Radio City Music Hall doing Goose's Hunger Site right into Arcadia, as we have exceeded the halfway point here in this 5 o'clock Big Jams Hour. And a big jam that was indeed. Hey, I've got one more good one coming up for you from the Jerry Garcia Band, once again live from Keene College 1980. But first, I do want to let you know that WDVX thanks Garza Law Firm for their support and for sponsoring our 2026 Summer Nights concert series at Yeehaw Brewing Company. 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And WDVX is proud to be a media sponsor for Bob's Birthday Bash. 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Next up is Saturday, June 6th, with East Tennessee Zone Amethyst Kia and her band, as well as Knoxville's Cheap Souvenirs, opening the show on the big outdoor stage at Yeehaw Brewing Company in Knoxville. Gates open up at 5. Showtime is at 6. 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As like I said, I've got one more big jam coming for you in this 5 o'clock Big Jams Hour. Let's get rolling with it. It's the Jerry Garcia Band, Simple Twist of Fate. Keene College, 1980, right here on East Tennessee Zone, WDVX.

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Well, hey out there, Radio Land, it's your good buddy Colton Zenny, and I'm bringing you the final hour of this week's edition of Uncle John's Marble City Jam. Got one more hour of tunes to spin you until we get fired up and ready to rumble with Nita this week at 7 o'clock. But, hey, what do you say we go ahead and jump into this final hour of tunes here on Uncle John's Marble City Jam? And what do you say we go back where it all begins with the Allman Brothers Band? This is Dickie Betts' tune. Let's jump in on East Tennessee's own WDVX.

East Tennessee's own WDVX. Kendall Street Company right there doing their tune, Becca's Dad. And before that, it was the Allman Brothers Band bringing you Dickie Betts' song, Back Where It All Begins. And hey, I got two more extra long, extra good sets of music to spin you. But first, I want to let you know that WDVX thanks historic Brushy Mountain State Penitentiary in nearby Petras, Tennessee, for their support as they present their first outdoor concert of the season, featuring Southern Rock Americana artist Brent Cobb and the Fixins with the Band of Heathens and Ethan Lively, coming Saturday, June the 6th at 7:30 p.m. Camping and parking is included with the Brent Cobb and the Fixins ticket. 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A nearly century-old church provides the setting at 3726 Sevier Heights Road in Sono, right there at the entrance of the Baker Creek Preserve, and bike trails. Offering nearly 40 beers, including local crafts on tap, craft cocktails, and mocktails, 71SouthKnox.com for more info. Hey, want to let you know as well that Marble Springs State Historic Site will celebrate Statehood Day with two fun-filled days, Friday and Saturday, May 29th and 30th. These free events will be fun for the whole family with hands-on activities and demonstrations, guest lectures, music, dancing, food, art, and more. That website is marblesprings.net for more information, as we're jumping into more music right here. And how about a tune from the Grateful Dead live

East Tennessee Zone, WDVX. A new number right there off that new Tedeschi Trucks record. That was Ride On. Before that, we heard Daniel Donato taking on the Dead's Fire on the Mountain. Then we heard the Grateful Dead themselves live at the Great American Music Hall, August 1975, as they did U.S. Blues. Got enough time for one more set of tunes, extra long, extra good set of music here in this week's edition of Uncle John's Marble City Jam. But first, I want to let you know that WDVX is a media sponsor of the Laurel Theater's concert series presented by Jubilee Community Arts. The Laurel Theater is at 16th and Laurel Avenue in Knoxville's Fort Sanders neighborhood, and you can find tickets and more info online at jubileearts.org. 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From Boyd's Jig and Reel, right there in downtown Knoxville in the heart of the Old City on the corner of Central and Jackson. They're open Tuesday through Sunday, and they feature a menu of Scottish fare and American favorites with over 1,000 whiskeys. 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Well, hey, out there, Radio Land, that old clock on the walls let me know that, hey, I've got enough time for one more extra long, extra good set of music as I slide out of the way and we get fired up and ready to rumble with Nita, who's filling in for Red just this week. I'm your good buddy, Colton Zenny, signing off and saying until next week, and as always, happy trails out there, Radio Land. Here's the Meters doing Down by the River on East Tennessee's Own WDVX.

Who knows? I might see her around. Hopes can always go up. 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And you see, she left

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1: Oddball, take two.

East Tennessee's own WDVX. That was Wilco Johnson and Roger Daltrey with I Keep It to Myself. Long White Cadillac from the Blasters, Bridget Hanley and Danny B. Harvey with Let's Go Psycho, and Link Ray and his Raymond starting it all off with our theme song. That was Rumble. 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Well, good evening. I hope y'all are having a fantastic weekend. This is Nita in here with you. I'm filling in for Red. She's taking a much-needed night off. You're listening to Rumble. It's Rockabilly and all its cousins. I've got East Tennessee's own Jason Lee Wilson coming right up. Here's Diesel Drinking Daddy on East Tennessee's own WDVX.

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There's 27 stools up inside that bar, up inside that wagon wheel. 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

East Tennessee's own WDVX, that's Nick Lowe and the Impossible Birds with I'm Coming Home. I'm a rockabilly rebel from Black Cats, Southern Culture on the Skids with Biff Bang Pow, Bebopalula from Gene Vincent and his Blue Caps, and Jason Lee Wilson starting things off with Diesel Drinking Daddy. 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This is Nita in here. I'm filling in for Red today. You're listening to Rumble. It's rockabilly and all its cousins every Saturday night on WDVX. I've got Jack Baymore and the Bandits coming right up. Here's Move On East Tennessee's own WDVX.

lost our faith. Dizzy says it's slow, she says I should come, and then she wants me to go. Her mood goes up and down like the waves in the sea. Oh, well, she'll never, never, ever be satisfied with me. Move on!

East Tennessee's own WDVX. That was the Playtones with Where Do We Go? When Your Lover Don't Love You from Tammy Savoy. Texa Billy Rockets with Broken Heart. Let Your Hair Down Baby from Everett Carpenter and Jack Baymore and the Bandits with Move On. 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This is Nita in here with you. You're listening to Rumble. It's Rockabilly and all its cousins all the way up till 10 o'clock. And then from 10 till midnight, it's after Rumble. I've got Eddie Cochran coming right up. Here's Jeannie, Jeannie, Jeannie on East Tennessee's own WDVX.

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